0: Driver 2 will be revoked, and can you throw in a send off for that?
1: Affirm. I am just waiting on the return from that. I'll put proof of service in the call for you.
2: Copy, thank you.

0: anything.
1: Denver, 54.
0: 54.
1: And so you were never able to get a registration return with that VIN out of all 50 states?
2: Yes, can you clear a plate? It's Utah. Looks like 6 George Charles Union 8. Got on a gray VW.
1: I copy. With what you got when you decoded the VIN, did it give a, like, I guess 49cc, 50cc, like, motor for anything that you saw?
0: It does say 50cc's, which should be registered. It's, 3,000 pounds or less. I'm sure that makes a difference.
1: Thank
0: you.
3: 805.
0: Denver, 109.
3: 109. I had a driver took a call. I believe she's going to be out of California claiming a holding.

0: All right, looks like I'm getting returned out of California. Let's see. It says he's valid. Status is valid, ending 381.
1: Okay, I copy. Thanks. And did you get anything back on vehicle?
2: Ready. Mile marker 270, Highway 40. Highway 40 at that 270. It's going to be a white Nissan Sentra, license plate 546, Ida Tom Charles. Suspected to be smoking marijuana. Or if you can smell it and see the smoke coming from the vehicle. No further. Given his history, 806.
3: At 1806.

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1: Copy that. Got CSP there at 1807.
2: The sheriff's office for training. Still available for calls.
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1: One Command 3.
0: This party is out in the roadway. Help is on the way. I'll be in service.
1: Copy that. 1808.
2: 6 Ida Tom Charles, that is actively smoking marijuana while driving. RP does have visuals, willing to sign if you leave.

0: September 1 out of 15. Can you? Sorry, 1 out of 14. Can you show me off duty? Thank you. Have a good evening.
1: Absolutely. Have a good night. 1815. Sector 66, status and location. Never mind, you're at the office.
2: Yeah, I had admin.
1: Yeah, sorry about that. 1815.

number whenever they make contact. 1 minute, Verdi. I'm sorry, are you at the address? With a female on a bike on the road. I copy, head contact, 1821.

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0: 108. 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
1: Hi, Gabby. Thank you, Adrian.

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0: Denver YM9, 1075. Northbound 285, we're taking the Turkey Creek exit. I'll get you a plane in a minute. Place going to be Edward George Mary Henry 15 on a green Fiat.
1: Coming back to a 2012 Fiat 500. When I'm 10, are you saying you're on the traffic stop with 109?
2: Yeah.
1: I copy. 109, the vehicle returns to a Fiat 500 green and color expiration 01 of 27. 83.

0: Did you get a return for that vehicle?
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0: 1073 County Road 308. This is the Downeyville Taco Bell. We've got a couple callers. Sounds like there's possibly a medical emergency going on in the background. We're still gathering.
1: 139, copy over there.
2: Denver, go ahead. All right, this is going to be a little anticlimactic. It looks like this crash is going to be a passerby calling in a vehicle over deer, and the vehicle is no longer on scene, and the deer, unfortunately, but fortunately, drug itself off of the road, so not blocking. Copy. I'm on the way. I copy. 1837.
1: Let me get him there for now.
0: 1837.

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Repeating East Rescue seizure, Taco Bell, 1073 County Road 308. Wyndham Route, respond on SD2, 1838.

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1: EMS 4, same traffic.
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1: Denver, 1 Edward 8.
2: 1 Edward 8.
1: Do we know if the deer is on the westbound or eastbound side?
2: I do not. I actually got a secondary caller that said that it crawled to the side of the road, and I still don't know which side of the road it is.
1: Okay, but it's mile point 270.
2: A firm, I don't know if it's east or west of Tunnel 1, but I was given the 270 by Jeff.
1: Okay, I'll be on the lookout for it.
2: I got the 840.
3: 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It sounds like a female patient. 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
1: Denver, go ahead.
0: All right, looks like it's going to be westbound.
1: Before the tunnel?
2: Go ahead.
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0: One Virgin, do we have an ETA on EMS?
1: I might be blind, but I haven't seen a deer at the 269.
2: I copy. The reports that we have are going to be westbound, west of, or sorry, east of. So just let me know if maybe they were incorrect and it's on the other side of the tunnel.
1: Copy. I checked the tunnel westbound on both sides, but I'll check again.
2: I copy. Thank you. 1846.

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1: Medic 2 on scene.
2: Medic 2 on scene. St. Anthony's is on psych advisory. Lutheran's on EV advisory at 1847.
3: I copy. Thank you.
4: No problem.

0: Attention, one Adam, cars on a road rage, C470 eastbound from Morrison. About 3 ago, there was a dark gray hatchback, Colorado license, Charles Sam Tom Edward 06. Comes back to a 2015 Mazda hatchback gray. RP stated that the party cut her off, then got in front of her and slowed down to impede her, and then got behind her and was following too closely. RP lost visual 3 ago. Well, it's fine. 1848.
1: Denver 109, Goldfield is clear with summons.

0: thank you for that.
1: Denver 1, Network 3. Sounds like Golden located this. Do they have a better location for where the steer's at?
2: I have not been advised of anything. I'll reach out to them.
1: Okay, sounds good. Thanks.
0: Thank you for the interview.
3: Denver IS-14.
2: IS-114.
3: Okay, for the vehicle recovery that I think I'm attached to, the driver of Whiting, can you send down on his driving status and just throw that info in the chat for me, please?
2: My apologies. What unit was this?
3: Sorry, ISS-14.
2: I don't have you attached to anything.
4: Clint says.
3: All right. Case number is IS-260653.

0: I copy, and I'm so sorry. What did you need for this vehicle recovery?
1: The mail party that's in there, the Austin Whiting. I think he's revoked HTO. He'll just send down on that and throw that info in, and therefore.
0: Absolutely. Will do. 1851.
2: Number 1 Edward 3, you can disregard on contacting Golden. We're out with them now.
0: I copy. What is the location?
2: We're almost at the 271 on the eastbound side of 6.
0: Copy. 1852.
3: Denver 1 Edward 8, we're going to have to put it down. It's not a trophy.
0: Happy.

0: Denver 1. We'll be able to hold for a minute. Line of attack is going to be to the north. And clear back. Aspen Mountain.
1: 1 over 3, confirming line of fire to the north, shutting westbound traffic down now.
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0: number one or two.
1: Whatever, through your super digital, go ahead.
0: Call number three. We're going to have to do one follow-up. Just some more life in it. So we're going to have another shot line up fire to the north, and we're going to hold up just westbound traffic again.
1: I copy. Thank you.

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1: I copy. KPD7.
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3: Chat 2.
2: I'm out of service. If you can sign me out, have a good night.
3: Have a good night, 1858.
2: Chat 3, same radio traffic. Have a good night.
3: Same time. Have a good night.
4: Chat 4, same traffic. Good night.
3: Same time. Good night.
2: Last but not least, chat 1, same traffic. Have a good night.
3: Have a great night. 1858.

0: Denver, whenever there was not a follow-up shot necessary. If you'll pull up case number, please.
1: Case number is going to be 0201.
0: I copy. And if we can notify... it's going to be not...

0: 100 3, you're completely digital after notify. 100 8's radio is coming through pretty clearly.
1: Yeah, will you just notify CPW the location of the deer? It's going to be on the north side. It is a doe, young doe, not a trophy.
0: I copy. Is it for removal?
1: Yeah, sorry, so not CPW, CDOT.
0: I was in 1900.

0: Yeah, Connie, that's 14.
1: Okay, so it's 14.
0: You can show you Miss 4 clear and Meg 2 will be transporting shortly, command turn.
1: Command turn, Miss 4 clear, Meg 10-02.

0: December 1 over 8. Over 8. I'll be clear from that, and can you please reattach me to that follow-up?
1: I will do. I see,

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1: 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One Ranger 8, checking status.

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1: 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Code 4.
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1: Wonder you're 64.
0: Okay, you're 74. I'll be end of watch. Have a good night.
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Road Rage I-70 milepost 259 eastbound. It's a black Honda sedan with dark tinted windows. License plate Frank Queen Young Edward 40 out of Colorado. Vehicle comes, I'm not getting any information on it. Looks like driver brake checked, following too closely, speeding 90 plus. RP does have visual and is willing to sign 1910.

0: make it an animal injury since we have no victim and nobody called in about hitting the deer themselves. But
1: are you clear from the scene of this?
0: Yeah, you can go ahead and clear out the call. R4 is about to give you a call if he hasn't already yet. I'm going to be responding to that one, David Frank.
1: He did. I was just making sure. I'll go ahead and attach you and let me know if you need anything. 1914.
0: Never one at Rinsby. Actually, do you want me to switch to the one David channel once I get up there, or do you want me to stay on your channel for it?
1: Go ahead and switch over to the one David radio.
0: Okay, sounds great. Thanks.
1: I'll let them know that you're heading that way. Dispatcher, no.
0: Okay, sounds good. And I'm thinking for the Boulder County SO, they ask my ETA is probably going to be somewhere around 45.
1: All right, copy. 1915.

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1: Perfect.
0: I'm going up to you, man. Have a good night.
1: Have a great night, 1970.

0: 10, did you have traffic? You're not coming through at all.
1: You want to have 10-10-35? Probably 285, 243, 43. Cargo, Edward Ocean Adam, Link 3-1 on a 4-runner.
0: Comes back to a 2015 Toyota 4-runner, black in color, expiration 10-26-1919. Adam 28, status on contact.

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1: Denver R-54, who are you calling?
0: I'm just status checking you guys, haven't heard from me in a minute.
2: We're 10-4.
0: I copy, just confirming, still on this accident, correct?
2: That's correct.
0: Thank you, 1920.

0: 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OLN ending 009.
1: I copy, thank you.

Send our special attention to one item unit, Rural Rage Receiver 78 and 285. Last seen going possibly northbound on Kipling. It's going to be on a Y4 Bronco. Boy, Ocean Boy, Ida, Tom, following too close, almost hitting other vehicles, speeding. At some point, the female driver of the Bronco threw kind of close quarters to our beach vehicle, did some clips on the windshield. Our bridge, what is willing, 19 turn 5.

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0: Denver 1 Edward 8. 1 Edward 8. In a little bit, will you attach 1 Adam 25 for the call? We're going to attempt to make contact.
1: I copy. Just let me know when you'd like me to attach him. Whatever it is, just making sure you heard that traffic.
0: Yes, thank you. Sorry.
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0: Denver, 1 Adam 28, copy crash dispo. 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Break.
1: Continue.
0: Driver 1, David, issued PA. Driver 2, Gary, issued summons and insurance affidavit and notice of suspension and proof of service, and you can show it's clear scene.

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0: Highway 103, Pine Valley Road. Pine Valley Road and Highway 103. Are being stopped with a Hispanic male that is screaming that his stomach is in pain, but won't tell him what's wrong. Therapy has now left the scene. Subject can be associated with Silver Sky on this intersection.

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1: 115, we'll be en route emergent. 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
1: There's no weapons involved or violence alleged by the caller. Brian, continuing.
0: Copy. 1949.

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0: 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Edward 8, Denver.
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3: 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We're going to be on a black Kia. David Adam John, Young 46. We're going to be just east of 128.

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1: Copy, thank you. I'll be out on a lit.
0: Copy that. Thank you, Mr.

Attention all units on the ready. It's going to be Highway 285 southbound at Log Trail. Looking at a blue Jeep Colorado license, sorry, 106 Charles Young, Ida. It does come back clear, no record. Unable to maintain, pulled out in front of another vehicle out of the Safeway. Might be lost visual two ago, but it's really fine. Thanks.

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1: Denver 1 Adam 17, good things. Can you put me out of the office on arrest reports?
0: Antonio, 5.

0: Wow, my nervous that was looking dreadful. Thank you. 2006.
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0: Go ahead.
1: I called the number on the parking complaint, left a message. You can go ahead and close it now.
0: Copy, 13.

control when Adam Carr is on a ready to concur on C-470 westbound, last seen headed westbound on C-470. Gray Ford Maverick truck with license plate Boy Queen Nora X-ray 08. Frequently braking, weaving, unsafe lane changes due to the incorrect turn signal for lane changes. Possibly lost visual 2 minutes ago. Unknown if willing at 2016.

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1: Denver 1-28, we're at Colfax and West. Denver, Mills Mall.
0: Thank you much, 2020.

0: Denver, 1 over 8.
1: What are you reading?
0: 1 out of 25 has that party. I'll be clear.
1: 2022.
2: I'll be heading towards Idaho Springs on Highway 103. No front plates, no back plates, and he's moving to the point where we can't even catch up to him. So I feel like it's might be a good idea to sit near the school.
3: Book Angel, break from off. 26598.
1: 2023.
2: I haven't sent through to stop yet. I mean, you can't catch him.
1: Go ahead.
3: We should be in about 14 minutes. Was the warrant sent over to Jeffco Jail?
1: Have you ever been sent over? 2023.
0: Denver, 1 Edward 8. Also had 3106 on his person.

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1: Denver will end 28.
0: Go ahead.
1: Put us out at the Golden Office. Crash report.

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0: Is which party do you have in custody?
1: Ricardo, last name Sanchez Villa.
0: 2028.

0: I copy.
1: 113-205 car to car, do you want it to start as well? I copy. What mile marker are you guys at?
2: We're at Juniper Pass. It's about the 16.
1: Copy. Routine or emergent?
2: Routine is fine. Code 0.5.
1: Copy that.

0: Well, 15, I'll be on it.
1: Hold on, 15, what's your role? Can you repeat?
2: Still be on data.
1: One 15, my apologies. You are still digital.
2: 115 will be on data.

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1: 115, clear 1 out of Colorado for me.
2: 115, go ahead.
1: Edward Sam, first of Kai, King Adam Ida. Date of birth is 4/6/2003.
2: 115, Kai will be clear valid.
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1: Central 1 Adam, cars on already, Highway 93 and Highway 72, Lessing headed northbound on Highway 93, white or silver Hyundai, license plate 860-3419, weaving in and out of lanes, varying speeds, going into oncoming traffic. RP is willing, I don't know if they have visual at 2036.

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2: 2041. And County Cars, I'm still waiting for my call taker to call them back. References the F on the board, 156 Mesa Drive, 156 Mesa Drive. Again, still gathering additional, but caller says that there's ATVs driving in the area with noise and stinky emissions. They're requesting someone come out tomorrow. Would you like me to keep this on the board or close it out for tomorrow?
1: You can probably just close it out for tomorrow and see if they want to call back.
2: I copy. I'll have one of my call takers call them back and I'll let them know to call back tomorrow.
1: Copy. Thank you.

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1: Two
0: 240 westbound I-70 with Colorado, Charles Paul, Charles, 438 on a black Jeep.
1: 21.

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1: Negative.
0: Okay.

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1: Hey, sir.

0: Denver, Adam 25.
1: Adam 25.
0: Party was booked into Jefferson County Jail. Can you clear me from the incident?
1: Copy 21-4.

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0: I'm clear of the academy on Route 242.
2: Two of us. My computer's frozen. Can you put me on a area check of the historic district and I'll be code 4?
1: Two of us, have that at 2123.

0: Golden Cashew.
1: Cashew.
2: Can you start Denver PD to my location as well? 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
1: Copy, what kind of vehicle is it?
2: Red Honda Civic.
1: Copy that, 2145.

0: Cat Roovelden.
1: Go for Cat, sir.
0: Yes, sir, I just got off the Hammer Denver dispatch. They put the call up unknown ETA for an officer.
1: That's fine. We are about 45 minutes away from a tow that the driver called, but I'm not sure.
0: Copy that at 2149.
2: Put me out of the Golden Office. Work time reports, please.
3: Well, 2149.

0: Yeah, sir, glad you can show me clear.
1: So, what's your date, Captain?
2: I have updated information. Could you notify Denver that this is possible? DUID, HTOH.
3: They're going to ask, what are you seeing to assist that ETOA?
2: Slurred speech, flashy eyes, and not following instructions.
3: Okay, we'll let them know. Can you come to emergency?
2: It's going to be up to the agency.

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1: Copy, thank you.
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0: 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By trucker gets you played in that.
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0: 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Have a good night.
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2: Denver 5 Charlie 6.
1: 5 Charlie 6.
2: I will be off duty. Thank you for your help. Have a good night.
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0: 240 westbound with Florida, Frank Mary William, Zebra 28 on a black sedan.

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0: Quaker 205 on data, Connecticut Claims Privilege, mail from Texas.
2: Stand by for a death call.

0: two of us. Go ahead with that, Clarence.
1: 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I'll be switching back tomorrow.
0: Copy that. Thank you.

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0: LBLTD, navigator rest of your night.
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1: Your flight 2 is on the ground at Grand Junction 2207. This one's done.
2: Your flight 2 mentioned after 2207. Thank you.

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0: Colorado, Edward William Paul, Tom 32, Black Kia.
1: Confirming that was Edward Boy Paul, Tom 32.
0: Edward William Paul,

0: 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Colorado plate, David Zebra, Paul, King, 5-6, Black SUV.
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1: Go ahead.
0: Good evening, Air 25 at the 164. I'll be headed up to Denver.
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0: right, 70 eastbound at the 234. I'll get your plate in a minute.
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0: Last is Zimba, Zebra, Ida, Edward, Mary, Boy, Adam. First to Ethan, Edward, Tom, Henry, Adam, Nora. 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
0: I don't know if 115 has heard it yet. He has one in custody.
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0: Denver when I have 28 cents on the car.
1: 28, Glenn?
0: The Lakers away in Kipling. Colorado play Edward, Frank, David, Boy 5-5 on a red Ford truck.
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0: I'll be in Rexburg Jail to administer a breath test.
1: I copy. Do you have any passengers on board?
0: You were a little digital towards the end. What'd you say?
1: I copy going to jail to do the breath test. Do you have any passengers on board?
0: Negative. 115 has his custody in his car.
1: Greetings, 2010. 115.
2: 115. 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
3: 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I'll be giving a courtesy ride to the passenger to the jail to wait for a sober party. 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

0: any available on Adam Carr for a property damage, no hazard, Bergen Parkway and Evergreen Parkway. Thank you, sir. It'll be a Dodge Durango versus a deer. No injuries, not blocking. Deer is deceased. Vehicle is not drivable. Occurred at 2200. Occupants moved to Villiers Park and are now in a GMC Sierra.
1: Everything's
0: thank you. Place 12.

0: Yeah, we just, I had a passerby yell at me that there's a white car up here that's drinking and driving, I guess.
1: I copy. I'll be with you.

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1: Go ahead.
0: Passerby advised of a radio report going westbound from the 232. It's a white, it's a four-door sedan going like 105 miles an hour, possibly intoxicated.
1: I copy things, so let's see us now.
0: Thank you.

0: Packers, airing and pending a suspicious incident, 1228 Colorado Boulevard. My apologies, I was pending. Suspicious incident, 1228 Colorado Boulevard, 1228 Colorado Boulevard. They were saying that the vacant house by them has lights on in the basement. The owner they're friendly with was there 2 hours ago. They're not there anymore. Not seeing anyone inside. Airing pending, 2315.
1: 255, traffic pending.
0: 2315.

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1: Copy, thank you.
0: Of course, 2316.

0: 150, you can copy, please. I think I have that intoxicated car in front of me. Edward Sam Ocean Frank 07. Now we're at the 228.
1: I copy. Is that in relation to the other vehicle?
0: Yeah, I believe this is the one they're talking about. It's pointing all over the road. Robinson, if you can get out here and stop this car, it's all over the road.
1: I copy.
0: All right, from the 228, they're going real slow, like 40 miles an hour, heading westbound. I gave the plate a white sedan.
2: Copy. Are you before or after the exit?
0: After now, so you can go southbound on 228. Sorry, westbound from the 228.
2: I copy. I'll be looking for it.
0: Yeah, he's swerving pretty bad.
3: .205, 113. I'll drop my party off and I'll come help you.
2: .205, I copy.
1: Deputies. Trying to get further to see if the deputies are trying to catch up to the vehicle or pursuing it. Apologize. 2319.
0: Yeah, westbound from the 228.

0: Semi.
1: 205, I got it. It's a white Hyundai Sonata. I'm going to try and stop it at the 226.
0: I copy. White Honda Sonata. CSP doesn't have anyone available.
1: Copy.
2: I don't know if you did notes to the ready. I-78 to 232 westbound. Officers were able to find a vehicle just west of milepost 228. They are looking for any troopers of the area in the area to assist at 2320.
1: Yes, sir. Ending 58809.
0: Copy,
1: 2320. 205, we're stopping before the exit at the 226.
0: Copy.
3: 115 Royal, ending 39737.
0: 39737.

attention all momentum cars for another update on the I-70 at the 232 westbound. It sounds like Clear Creek was able to stop the vehicle at the 226, not needing assistance from CSP. There at 2324.

0: 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Clear for data.
1: Traffic code 4, data 2324.
2: Denver 1 and 28, we're still on scene 10-4.
3: Yeah, 2324.
0: Clear Creek 205 on data. Can I get a clearance privilege on a mail out of Puerto Rico?
4: Hey, from go ahead.
0: Two part last. It'll be Gonzalez, Gonzalez. The zebra. First of, both are common. First of Omar, Ocean Mary, Adam Robert, middle initial will be Adam for Antonio. Date of birth is 1985, November 11th.

0: Trabajar.
1: Go ahead.
0: Well, before that, Omar Gonzalez, 11-11 of 1985. Looks like we don't have any further descriptors besides being male. Rick,

0: 2 o'clock, go ahead.
1: Apologies. I was on the Jeffco channel. It's going to be restraint times one in a permanent protection order. Only going to be weapon stips on that, nothing else seen. And restraint is going to be a Selena Martinez.
0: 205, I copy. Showing no alcohol stipulations?
1: Negative.
0: I copy. Thank you. We're code 4.

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3: Road size 2230.

Central one, Adam Carzon, a traffic problem. I-70 at the 239 westbound UPS truck with a single trailer, unknown plates, unknown truck number, dragging chains that are sparking. RP no longer has visual, unknown if willing at 2333.

0: Number 3.
1: Hey, Jeffco just aired maybe two different reporting parties on a red eastbound 470 coming from 70, a blue or black Honda Pilot. Can you contact them and get the details? I'm in the area. I'm looking for it.
0: Copy. I am on the phone with an RP right now, and I'll try to get more. 2341.

0: 113, confirming you want a tow. I copy all tall data. 2342.
1: 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Thank you.

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0: 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They are going to be Highway 285 now from C-470 heading westbound. Or I guess southbound from that location.
1: Okay, copy. So they're southbound 285 from 470?
0: Heading towards Morrison right now.
1: Okay. I'm not in a position right now. I'll be way out of position. So if we can pass on an update to Jeff Com, hopefully they've got a mountain deputy that can intercept.
0: Hi, copy. 2344.

0: Denver 1 Edward 3.
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0: 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I'm still on my way home, so if you want to reattach me or keep me in touch, I'll still keep an eye out.
1: Hi, copy 2344.

0: 255, copy. Do you guys need additional cars?
1: Negative. You were just saying that there's a semi driving chains.
2: The Highway 285 passing Tiny Town.
3: 252 negative VR for AOA on this call, and then I'll be en route to the other traffic stop to do a breath test as well.
0: I copy 701. I'm going to give 1321 first.
3: Sounds good. Thank you.
0: Your TR is going to be 834 and 834, and then I'll show you en route to the jail.
3: I copy. Thank you.
4: Okay. I'll advise. Thanks.
2: Thank you. 2346.
5: One, 15.
0: Go ahead.
5: I know this is absolutely out of the ordinary, but could you have Milo's pick up this car and then meet me at the sheriff's office for the tow sheet so we can get both of these breath tests done, please?
0: Could you by chance go to data and request that they're the ones they're going to call?
5: That's a firm. I'm out of my car. I don't have it on my pack set right now, so give me a minute.
0: Copy.
3: Take care.
5: Copy, thanks.
0: Yes, I copy, thank you.
4: Two of us.
3: Can you start Milo's to 115? He's currently out of his car and can't get data. And he can advise Milo's that he will give the tow sheet to the driver at the sheriff's office.

0: Whatever, 3 Denver, just for an update. I did get off the phone with the RP, and it sounds like they're passing South Turkey Creek right now.
1: Denver, whatever. 3, I copy. I'm not too far behind now. I'll see if I can get caught up, and if I don't catch up to it by a mile or two after, then I'll probably just clear. Have we passed this on to Jeffco as well?
0: Work. Get on that now.
1: Okay, thanks.

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1: Do
0: you have an ETA for Milo's?
1: We were given 20-minute ETA about 10 ago, so I'm hoping it's about 10 now.
0: Hi, Coffee. Thank you.
1: Of course.
2: I cleared southbound 285 to Windy Point with no contact with that vehicle. You can show me clear details.

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1: Go ahead.
0: Just an update for you on that ready you just cleared from. They were last seen southbound 285 at the 237. So I don't know where you're at, but I'm pretty sure you're out of position.
2: Yeah, affirm. I'm like the 245 now. It sounds like Jeff Co. had the deputy that's been dispatched to us. Hopefully they're close.
0: Yeah, 2358.

0: 10 Denver, set a SAN location check.
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0: 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My apologies. 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
1: No need to apologize. 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

0: I'm 113. 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I don't have data on my pack set. Could you drop a call note if they find any prior DUI history on this party?
1: Thank you.

0: 205, Romeo 113, are you ready for this party in time?
1: We are not ready. 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
0: I got me. Just let me know when you guys are ready, and I'm walking in.

0: 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Hey, since we're all switching out dispatchers up here, which party do you have that you need the history on?
1: Gonzalez, Gonzalez, or what?
0: Copy.

0: 113 dispatch.
1: Doing.
0: That'll be negative on any DUI history for your party.
1: Copy, no flash.
0: Yeah, per data, it's negative. If you need anything else, you can give her a call.
1: Good looking and see what his driving history is for his license, if it's suspended. And if so, can I get an action number, please?
0: Yeah, I got that up right now. Just let me know when you're ready.
1: Good.
0: All right, it is showing suspended for administrative insurance. Date of action is June 2nd of 2020. 0602 of 20 break. And the OCA on that is 20120272.
1: Copy, action number 20120272.
0: That's Afer.
2: Thank you.
0: You're welcome, sir.

0: Tu vois.
1: Can you give me the time of draw and then what the BAC was?
0: Two of five was up for me.
1: Hey, friend, 205, can you give me the time of the test?
0: Put it at 12:10. Actually, stand by.
1: Copy, what was the BBC?
0: 9:15, Denver in the blind, plate square and back to a red 2020 Jeep Grand Cherokee expiring 11:26 at 023. Final result is 0.11.

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1: I'm checking out to me.
0: Gold Ford Escape versus, looks like two parked cars, a dark Toyota and a silver Jeep Compass. No ETOH, but the driver took some kind of pill, unknown if it impaired them at all. RP is the mother of the driver. Driver is with his girlfriend. No further information.
1: Okay, I copy. I'll be with me.

0: David 15, Denver.
1: Good.
0: Adult regular oil in meeting 170.
1: Copy that, thanks.

0: Whatever.
1: 2051. 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
0: Mine Kessel released to a sober party. She should be clear with the summons. And do you have anything I need to go to?

0: Yeah, the only thing I got, just dropped a welfare check near St. Paul's Catholic Church here in Idaho Springs for a party that's walking by himself screaming.
1: 205.
0: Yeah, go ahead.
1: That's going to be Cody Abbott. We're familiar with him. And can I get the original time of the stop for 113's case?
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1: Over to you.
2: Out of Colorado, 252 Victor William Paul on a silver Jeep, right for Vehicle 3.
1: Okay.
2: And 53 on a blue Highlander.
1: Vehicle 2 is a silver 2011 Jeep. 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
1: 150.
0: Well, something urgent comes out, I'll wait until 205 gets free.
1: I copy that.
2: Just on crash reports, and then I'll be cleared and rock my 42.
1: Remember that. Safe travels. 042.

0: Denver 2-7.
1: Whatever, Tim.
0: I'll be out of the academy for in service for the next couple of days. I'll be off duty. Have a good night.
1: Have a good night, sir. 042.

0: Right.
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0: Can you tell me what address the silver Jeep belongs to, please?

0: Wonder King, if you can log and talk to Wolf is 0.19.
1: Yeah, 113, you broke. All I got was, can you log in, talks, and that was it.
0: 0.219.
1: All right, copy, 0.219.

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1: Good.
2: Driver and passenger in the Gulf, clearance, please.
1: Well, clearance is in a moment. 054.
3: Zero 9, what's the case port number?
1: Copy, thanks.
2: Go on, 054.

0: One out of 10, Denver. You get the one.
1: Do you want to go ahead?
0: Party last of Pavone is shown as a corrections client times one. They're on supervised release out of Weld County, so I'll need reason for contact for them and excited for this break.
1: That would continue.
0: Revoked for refusal of adult state ID, OLM beginning 142. Party listed as driver, showing clear, valid, adult, regular, OLM beginning 122.
1: I copy, thank you. You don't see any restraining orders, correct?
0: I saw three, but they are all cleared, and that would be for both the Pavone party and the Hill party.
1: Makes my life easier. Thank you.

0: And 205-115, you want to head down for that welfare check then?
1: Yep.
0: Right, just a couple callers, so they're just pacing in the street. Only description I got is wearing dark clothing. It was last seen in front of 1617 Colorado.
1: So if I copy, we're very familiar with this party. It's Cody Abbott. He has a history of mental health issues. We'll be in route.
0: Dispatch comes in 111.

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1: Denver 1927.
0: Go ahead.
1: 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Did you have a good morning?
0: Have a good one. 103.
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0: 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Can you change that to an active patrol for me, please?
1: Hey, sir.
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0: 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I got to go switch to a spare because my car is having issues.
1: 115 cover.

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0: 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He's extremely advised if they don't call back.
1: 205, copy that. 1-3.

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0: 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Evacuating car 661. I'll be clear.
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1: Good.
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0: being 205, you want to check on an unverified commercial audible?
1: Sure.
0: I'm going to be westbound and down 1617 Minor Street, 1617 Minor Street break. Getting an alarm, single activation from the Buffalo back door.
1: Okay, I'm in route.
0: Got it, 149.
2: One fifty. Car's been switched out, I'll be in route to cover.
0: Copy that, 150.

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1: Okay, I'm gonna give us a Buffalo back door.
0: Have a good one. 53.
1: Locked and secured.
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0: Any available unit for a motorist assist? I-70-264 westbound, just east of.
1: You're
0: on, we got a gray Subaru or a gray SUV stalled in traffic, not sure if abandoned or occupied, no hazards. It also sounds like they've got two deputies en route as well.
1: Okay, copy.

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0: 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I'll be out, Diddy.
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1: 205.
0: The 243 going to be under the overpass. He's reporting a vehicle that was occupied two times. They were passed out inside the vehicle break. It's a 5-ago, darker model Dodge Caravan, unknown plate, unknown weapons, unknown on alcohol or drugs.
1: Copy that.
2: 115-205, I'm the sheriff's office. I'll be a few minutes.
1: Copy. Just get here when you get here.

0: 224.
1: And 205, I'm with the vehicle. It looks like it's being towed right now.
0: Okay.
2: Two oh five 115 Cardi Car, you guys the vehicle's being towed now?
0: Roger.
2: Copy. You still need me to respond?
0: Yeah.

0: Weiterlaufen. Tür auf Event auf.
1: Vehicle is being towed right now. Parties have been broken down for approximately 2 hours. Both individuals are at the squatch. No ETOH or drugs suspected.
2: Copy that. 226.
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0: December. 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
1: Good.
0: I'll go, sweetie. Thanks for helping. Have a good morning.
1: You as well. 2:53.

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1: Good.
0: I'll be on duty. I appreciate the help. Good morning. Yes, sir. 6:54.

0: 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Clear arrest.
1: Steve Rusk, stand by for Tom on the NBA. My marker 23, I-70 westbound, winding route type 2 at 413.
2: Mile marker 238 westbound. This RP is going to be a witness. Ruin SUV versus a tractor trailer. And we got fire in Roswell.
0: 139, copy. We also got stayed in the run.

0: Oh, apologies.
1: I-70 westbound, repeating for east rescue respond on a motor vehicle collision. Mile marker 238, I-70 westbound, one in route, type 2 at 414.

0: That's all medic 2, no, just doing such an FDQ.
1: Stand by, I'll clarify with the call taker. Looking at the phone ping, it may be just before, just east of.

0: And call taker did confirm it will be westbound east of the exit.
1: Alpha Bravo 239.

205, we're going to have to shut down the highway. The express lane and number one lanes are blocked, and only the number two lane is partially open.

0: 205-113. Remember, this is the state, Satan.
1: 205, plate will be Edward Union Boy, Paul 07 out of Colorado, on our next board.

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1: 421.
2: 132.
1: Okay. 2. St. Anthony's is on site advisory. Lutheran is open.

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1: 7 Highway Shutdown, 4-3-2.
2: Central 5, can we notify state that the highway has been shut down?
1: A from Indian Advice.

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2: 205. We're going to get these semis moved over to the express lane, so we're just opening up a lane of traffic.
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2: 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Just as a recommendation of fire.

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1: Continue.
0: 80150, good morning.
1: Good morning, sir. Show you on duty, 425.

0: 136.
1: One to ten.
0: All right, State's going to update us on their ETA for the trooper. They had to page one out.
1: If they want us to keep the scene intact or try and open a lane of traffic.
0: Copy, Superman.
1: One to team fighters, code 4-2.
0: Thank you.

0: 113. 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All right. First aid, if there's no injuries, the vehicles are drivable, we can mark it and open up traffic. But if not, they want us to keep it intact.
1: I got it. We'll be keeping it intact.
0: Okay. 4-5.

0: Everest 46.
1: Everest 46.
0: I'm in my vehicle. I am route for first
1: Continue.
0: 83306. What up, do we have?
1: They are keeping that closed right now. They are transporting one non-emergent to St. A's Lakewood. And that's all we've got at the moment.
0: Okay, what driver is possibly to age?
1: They did not say. It sounds like it could be the SUV driver, but not certain.
0: Okay, would you mind checking on that and see what vehicle is vehicle one?
1: I copy. And then did you have an ETA?
0: I'm 470 at Lucent right now, so probably about 34.
1: I copy. At 454.
2: Okay, well, when I copy all that, can you copy your third mouse?
1: Well, I'm one, continue.
2: 28144.
1: All right, copy. And what was your ETA?
2: Like 45.
1: Copy. 454.

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1: 113.
0: A couple things, states and routes, troopers, 35 to 45 minutes break. And then they're asking which vehicle is number one, and then is that driver that's being transferred, the one that's ETOH?
1: I can answer those. Vehicle one is the one to play. There's also the same driver who's been transported. That's possible ETOH.
0: Okay.
1: All
0: right, that'll be Jason.
1: Paper.
0: And I updated the date of birth. I did find him in QDA.
2: And headed northbound. Been looking for a gray Jeep Wrangler. Colorado plate of X-ray, Edward Lincoln Robert X-ray 13. Speeding, passing in double yellow, tailgating. RP encounters driver most every morning. Lost visual, willing sign. Last seen 5 ago from the RP at 456.

0: 1046 Denver.
1: Good.
0: Driver one was the ETOH driver, and they were in the SUV.
1: Okay. Let's go ahead and if they're able to move, let's throw some stuff and get some of those lanes back open. I'm going to go to the scene and I want to go to the hospital.
0: Copy. 458.

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2: Copy. Thank you.

0: And then any unit on scene at the 238 per CSP, if we can get at least one lane opened up per their sergeant, would be great.
1: 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There is a lot of debris all over the road.
0: Copy that.

0: 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You know, the CSP sergeant know that there's approximately 600 feet of debris across all lanes of traffic. Can you see if he still wants us to open up a lane?
1: Write it down. 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
0: For Clear Creek, just due to the amount of debris, they're still keeping all lanes shut down at this time.
1: Okay, sounds good.
0: 505.

0: 113, hang on. Give me 1 second, I'm coming up to you.
1: Got all my 70 westbound. The VMS boards are not lit up. You can see the light above the scratch, please.
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0: 511.
2: Denver, I'm 11 in the morning. Can you show me on duty, please?
0: 4911, continue.
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0: 79702, can you please show me off duty?
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0: Good morning. My name is 1569 at 25. We need to do a watch on 4 today.
1: 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You have a great day. It's 6:30.
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2: 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Are we working on DML Westbound 4 MK today?
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3: 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I'll be working out of Dumont Westbound today.
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0: 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My IBM is 174941, and I'm at the Dumont West 1 port.
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2: 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You're working to do my westbound port.
1: 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Have a great day. 675.

0: 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Can you show me at the Duma eastbound 4th and Truton at the time?
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0: I'm clear of this crash. I'll be needing anything else from you, basically. Clear me from that, and I'll be out at the 238 on crash reports.
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0: 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Can you copy miles?
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0: 52211.
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1: Did you get a response on that plate from Illinois, and Georgia's taking their sweet time on getting me a listing back on your driver, so stand by on that listing.
2: Okay, thank you.
1: 9:30. Good morning, sir.
0: Good morning. Corporal Kleck, you have EMS 5015. I'll be in vehicle 857. Working area 1, break for miles.
1: Go ahead.
0: 90620, and I'll be en route to Glenwood in travel status for training.
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0: 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IBM 0483, I'll be in car 990, break for miles.
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0: Coal mine at Wadsworth with Colorado plate, Adam X ray David, Sam 07 on a Dodge Charger black. It's probably after send down, expired in 24.
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Copy, Cooper. Driver came by Carvalho to an adult regular car cell phone restriction beginning 941. Okay, welcome. 723.

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0: 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IBM is 5857, car 460, copy starting.
1: Go ahead.
0: 87730, and I'll be en route to the academy.
1: Let me copy. Have a safe drive in at 7:32.

0: Attention all cars on already. It's going to be I-70 at the 254 eastbound. On a red Audi sedan, an unlicensed plate. Almost hit the RP. Is speeding, possible ETOH. RP lost visual. RP is willing. Vehicle to take the 254 exit. Nothing further at 736.
1: Bound, chain down station, heavy smoke, visible flames coming from the rear tires. Could you get fire headed this way? And you can show me on scene.
0: Copy that, will do.
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0: 736.

West Rescue, respond on a vehicle fire, mile marker 228 I-70 westbound. West Rescue, respond on a vehicle fire, mile marker 228 I-70 westbound, chain up station, Georgetown. One route, Type 2 at 737.

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1: I'm Paul 707, 7-1, go ahead.
2: I'm out of Dumont, eastbound point of entry with a California portion plate, Young Paul 4, 2717, breaker driver out of California.

0: ahead.
1: I'm a male driver out of California. Last name is Sign. Sam, Ida, Nora, George, Henry. First name is Jogdev. John, Adam, George, David, and Edward, Victor. Date of birth is 8/28 of 1993.
0: And I'm sorry, you said he was out of California?
1: Correct, he's out of California.
2: Medic 4 and route, switching to FQ.

0: on that. Abortion plague came back clear to the 2019 Freightliner out of California, expires 9/26, and your driver came back clear valid out of California, beginning William 175.
1: Copy, can you shoot that TTR, please?
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2: Denver 1 out of 14, you can show me clear summons from that traffic stop. Break.
1: Uh-huh.
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1: Denver is 46 Denver.
0: Yes, sir. I just got an abandoned hazard, Highway 40, approximately the 271.7 at Floyd Hill Way. The RP is a passerby stating that a black SUV is blocking the far right lane. I'm not sure if that's something you'd be able to check out.
1: Yeah, I'll be out of here in just a couple minutes, and I'll go check on that on my way down.
0: I appreciate you, sir. That's 748.
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2: 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Out on Dumont westbound, I have an Illinois plate, Paul 139080, right for driver.
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2: Male out of Pennsylvania, last name Lincoln Edward Lincoln, Adam Sam Henry, Victor Ida Lincoln Ida, first name Tom Ocean Robert, Nora Ida King, Edward, date of birth 1/20/1994.
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0: Good morning, IBM 0373, I'll be in car 901, break for miles. Beginning is 94920, and I'll be in traveling status to the academy, please.
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0: 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Show myself 1-Victor-5. Busy on a vehicle relay. We'll be headed down to 12851 West 43rd Drive. Let you know when we're back in the county.
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0: With the Dreamboat West on port with a truck out of Texas, license plate King 039005, freak for driver out of Colorado.

0: Male holding Colorado CDL license, last name of Queen Union Ida Nora Nora, first name of Jacob, common spelling, middle initial Tom, date of birth 1/26/1994.
1: Driver came back clear valid to an adult class B, doors for tanker and hazmat beginning 1/7/1. 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
0: I copy that. Thank you so much. Can you show my enthusiasm?
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0: Good morning, Denver IBM 7744, car 120, break for miles.
1: Go ahead.
0: 60445.
1: I'm happy. You have a great day, sir. It's 8 o'clock.

0: intentional cars on already. It's going to be Bellevue Avenue and Wadsworth, going westbound on Bellevue on a black Ford King truck, Colorado personalized plate, Mary Ocean, Charles Ocean, Sam Ocean, Nora. Possibly QH, waving, tailgating, cutting drivers off. 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
1: Blood draws completed out of the right arm at 0742. And driver's issued a summons and a proof of service. Leave me attached. I'm going to clear the hospital and have the Golden Office process the locate.
0: I copy. Hey, that's it.
2: 10 for 1 out of 21 on duty.
0: 20, sir. I see you on CAT.
2: Good morning. Beginning 58920, and I'll be your 60 car.
0: I copy. Have a great day, sir. Good to see you, sir.

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0: G7015. I'll be at 50 cards today.
1: Please copy. You have a great day, sir. And 504.

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1: Go ahead.
0: I see that hit and run on 470 and 121. Looks like we don't have anybody in the 30 area. I can take that.
1: Perfect. I was waiting for you to clear. It's 806.
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1: I copy. It's 806.
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0: Clear my reports. I'll be en route to check on that abandoner.
1: Copy. Thank you. That's you, Tom.
2: Denver, VCU 19.
1: VCU 19.
2: Good morning. I'm on duty. IBM is 0297. Car 5957, brake from Hodge.
1: Go ahead.
2: 43125. I'm going to be en route to 5B Alamosa, but I have to make a stop in Centennial. So I'll be en route there.
1: I copy. Have a great day. And see you at 11.
3: Denver S18, I'll be under duty at CAT. Break for beginning.
1: S19, can I monitor? Go ahead.
3: Sorry, I dropped to 18. I'm going to be on duty beginning mileage 57145. Good morning.
1: I'm S18. Sorry for demoting you. It's 8:11.

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1: 9, call 705.
0: You're out of the westbound Dumont port with a truck out of Ohio. License plate number, Paul X-Ray Boy, 8548. Can you copy a driver out of Colorado for me as well?
1: Go ahead.
0: That's going to be a male holding Class A out of Colorado. Last name of Charlie Adam Sam Edward. First of Edward, common spelling. Middle initial of Adam. Date of birth 12/29/66.

0: Clay came back clear out of Ohio on a 2027 Freightliner. Expired 7/27. The new driver came back clear valid on an adult class A endorsed for a double triple trailers. 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
1: Copy that. Thank you very much. You can turn me on a TCR with him.
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1: Uh-huh.
0: Polaro Edward King X-ray, George 24 Black Yukon. And once you get the head clearance back, can you try working on a phone number for the RO?
1: Hey, firm. Can you come back to the 2014 Black GMC Yukon XL, expires 4/27, and we do have a previous tow entry on it. Looks like we towed it at some point this year. Looks like June 25th.
2: Okay.
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1: 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My IBM is 6247, assigned to special operations. I'm in vehicle 084. Break for starting mileage, please.
0: Go ahead.
1: Miles 100199. Good morning, Denver.
0: Good morning, sir. You have a great day. It's 827.

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0: 201.
1: 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Two zebra one, go ahead.
0: Whoops, 201. I accidentally turned my volume down. I'm going to be in municipal court for the bulk of the morning. Show me code 4.
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0: Denver, SOAR 2. Good morning. On duty, please. Good morning. IBM is 5018. I'm in car 143, right for beginning.
1: Go ahead.
0: 21677. How do SW? Special assignment of checks, please.
1: My copy break is 46 Denver.
2: This is Francisco.
1: I've got a phone number and the call for you for the registered owner of that vehicle.
2: I'm going to call him right now.
1: You're welcome. Break 1 out of 14 Denver.
3: Time 14, go ahead.
1: Your vehicle 2 came back clear to a 23 blue Honda Civic, expires 11 of 20, sorry, expires 3 of 27. And your driver 2 came back clear valid to an adult regular park allowance restriction beginning 173.
3: Thank you.
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0: 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You show me clear that TCR with a citation.
1: 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It's 837.

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1: C8, go ahead.
0: C8, I'm going to be northbound 285 at the 251 with Colorado. Adam Henry Boy, Tom 26. It's a white box truck.
1: Okay.

0: 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Number 1-11. 1-11.
1: Can you show me off duty, please?
2: Have a good day.
0: Yes, well, ma'am. It's 8:39.

0: You got Mariah says 14 on you.
1: I says 14. Good morning.
0: Hey, good morning, ma'am. IBM 0262, calling car 029. Special assignment, no checks, and break for beginning.
1: Go ahead.
0: 52223.
1: I copy. You have a great day, sir. At 241.
2: Number is 46.
1: That's 46.
2: I tried calling the register owner a couple different times, left a voicemail. I don't have a call back yet, so let's go ahead and get an external rotation. I am blocking approximately 3 to 4 feet of the westbound lane of Highway 40 break.
1: Go ahead.
2: We're probably closer to the 272.5. We're just west of Jefferson County Road 65, so this will be in Jeffco if you want to get a tow from there.
1: I copy. 10-3-42.

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1: I'm sorry, last unit going on duty.
0: Denver 5 Charlie 13 on duty. Good morning. IBM 164500. In car 477, break for miles.
1: Uh-huh.
0: 28455, departing the academy, back to 5 Charlie.
1: 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It's 844.
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0: 285 northbound, just north of Stintz with Colorado David Queen George 38 on a Ford truck.

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1: 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I'm on I-70 up to 297, Colorado, Charles, Zebra, Lincoln, David, 8-8 on a green Subaru.

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2: Out on Dumont westbound, I have a Colorado plate, Edward Ida King, X-ray 57, break for driver.
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5: 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Long River Blue, he will be clear, valid, out of Westy.
4: Copy, thank you. Going back to one.
6: 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I'm going to turn my cameras off until Doug gets here.
1: You're welcome, sir. 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

0: Denver, 5
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0: 5 Charlie 13. Ma'am, would it be possible for you to log me out so I can log in through CAD? It's not allowing me to do so.
1: Hey, and I can put you back on as 5 Charlie and not as 1 Adam, if that's better for you.
0: That'll work. Thank you.
1: Welcome, sir. Thank you for 2 seconds.

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1: Copy, units responding. You're responding on an alpha level laceration. An employee cut their finger with a knife. 25-year-old female. They're going to be in the restroom near the front door of the main resort.

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0: 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Go ahead.
1: I'm on a Dumont eastbound with a Illinois Porsche plate, Paul 110758585. Break for driver out of Georgia.

0: card, card 201 to Command 1. It's actually Citizens Park, not CRC.
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2: First name is DeMarcus David Edward Mary, Adam Robert Charlie, Union Sam. 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
0: So sorry, ma'am. 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
0: 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We're clear of the contact with the CMD inspection.
1: 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It's 908.

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1: Case number is going to be 2149-2149. 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
1: Sys 5, good morning, sir.
0: Good morning. I have your number 158022. I'll be vehicle 207, brake starting.
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0: 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I'll be travel status to my 42.
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0: 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Could you reattach me to case number 351 from yesterday at 9:55?
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0: 285 northbound, just north of Sims again, out with Edward Nora Boy, SAM 27.

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3: 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Ready for beginning.
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1: Uh-huh.
0: Be 285 southbound for 250. Unknown state, it's going to be 997-400, St. Palma trailer. I think maybe Illinois.

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Valid. No expiration. 942.

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1: C8, go ahead.
0: 285 southbound this time, just about a mile south of Sims with Colorado Boy Young Zebra Lincoln 29 on a stick bed truck.

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1: 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Break 1-4 Denver on the blind. The plate did come back clear to a... ...2007 Ford four-door, light blue in color, out of New Mexico, on Paul Tomboy 067 at 10-04. 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

0: Turn around for it. Can you copy it in?
1: Hold on, fork. I have.
0: It's going to be John Mary 1, Boy John 2, 253, 301, 896, 59.

0: So I came back clear to a 2003 tan Mazda four-door sedan out of New Mexico. Expires 1 of 27 on a plate 927 Nora Henry Charlie. And the plate that's on it did expire back in 23.
1: Copy, and that's the plate that came back to something else.
0: Okay, it came back to the Ford.
1: Copy.
0: 10-10.

0: running for, are you able to see, do the Mazda and the Ford have the same RO?
1: Yeah, they do not, and the registered address, not even, like, not the same city. I'll pull them up on Google, but it doesn't appear like they're going to be anywhere close to each other. It doesn't appear like they have anything to do with one another.
0: Copy. I'll take the fictitious plate off this one then.
1: I copy. I'm putting both of them in the call, and I'll just detail which one is which, but I'm assuming you'll be able to see that.
0: Okay, thank you.
1: You're welcome. 1012.

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1: C8, go ahead.
0: 285 northbound at 251 out with Colorado. Looks like it's, I think it's Ocean Union Edward Young 07 on a box truck.
1: Okay.

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0: 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I'll be on your radio. Currently, I-70 eastbound at the 228.
1: 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Good morning, sir. You have a great day. 10:14.

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0: Male out of New York State, last name, Sam Adam Ida, David Ocean Victor, first name, Adam Boy Robert, Ocean Robert, date of birth 11/5/1994.

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1: Male holding out of New York. Last name is Nora Ocean Robert Mary Edward Tom Ocean Victor versus Sam Henry Adam King Henry Zebra Ocean David. Date of birth is 8/28 of 1999.

0: Your flight came back clear to a 2020 Freightliner, expires 9/26 out of Ohio, and your driver came back clear valid on a Class A, restricted to no manual transmission, close DMVs, and is a temporary visitor on a New York 01299.
1: Ma'am, you show me on a TCR, please.
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1: Yeah, we're at 34.
0: That's 34.
1: Put me out with C8, and did you have traffic for him?
0: Hey, from that plate, came back criminal record from the DMV as well. I was just hoping to confirm it.
1: Looks like it's David Union Edward Young 07.
0: Copy that. Came back clear to 2024 white Chevy Silverado. 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
2: 285 with the TT9, color plate, Frank Norris, Zebra, William 39, it's on a Hyundai Tucson.

0: West Rescue, respond on the medical alarm, 409 East Park Avenue. 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
1: Can you please show me and 9704 clear of the Georgetown Courthouse? We'll be back around to the Piedmont Westbound 4. Thank you.
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0: Sweet Meal want information.
1: Go ahead.
0: Yeah, we just spoke to two parties. They're unaware of what's going on, so we're just going to be trying to stay in contact at that residence right now.
1: 10:30.
2: Ten around four, I'm clear for warning.
1: I copy. It's 10:31.

0: Thank you, Man 1.
1: Go ahead.
0: Yes, ma'am. Did you get this alert from a phone call or one of the SOS pages from, like, an iPhone?
1: It was an AI alarm bot that generates calls in our system.
0: Please mail on copy. I do have fire on scene. We did some sort of contact there. We have not had any contact with them at this time. We'll give you an update here in a second.
1: Okay.

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1: 9-7-1, good morning.
0: IBM 161-627, I'm at the Dumont Eastbound Court.
1: I copy, you have a great day. This is 1036.
2: We're not finding anybody at this address. I see in the notes a subscriber name for this alarm. Do we have a phone number associated with that person?

0: Jeff Tommy, Nestor.
1: Go ahead.
0: Yes, ma'am. As far as we can tell, there's nobody at this address that's requesting help. We were able to check the apartments and confirm they're empty, and the other retail space appears to be empty as well. We're going to be retail and stand up.
2: Please, ma'am, want information. Yes, ma'am. We just got contact by phone with this party. We are going to go into the house and just verify it. You can show units to the front, and we'll give an update.
1: Copy, 1040.

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0: Can you please show me a 9, Paul 704 back at the Dumont West 14? Thank you.
1: You're welcome. 1041.
2: Quick man, one update.
1: Go ahead.
2: Yes, ma'am. That building is clear. No one's in there. There's going to be a false alarm. I'm going to keep this call open and add contact information in case we have another false alarm.

0: 9-Paul-707, go ahead.
1: Out of Dumont Eastbound Port of Entry with a Texas plate, William Henry Nora, 68499, Vapor Driver out of Texas.

0: Go ahead.
1: I have a male driver out of Texas. Last name is Garza, George Adam Roberts, Zebra Adam. First name is Ezekiel, Edward Zebra Edward, King Ida Edward Lincoln. Date of birth, middle initial is Nathan. Date of birth is 5/10 of 1993.

0: plate came back clear to a 2025 Ford, black in color, out of Texas, expired 2/27, and your driver came back clear, eligible on a Class CM Charlie Mary, beginning 340, out of Texas, expires 5/2029.
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0: One Victor 2, you show me arrived. Any miles? 156347.
1: Copy, 1045.
2: 2, Nora Queen King. I'll get you the truck plate here in a moment.

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2: David, John, Sam, King 49.
0: Came at clear to the 2012 flight 4 350, expired 2 of 26 at 10:46.

0: Attention all cars on a road rage. It's cold already. I-76 westbound from I-70. I guess maybe getting on I-70 from 76. It's going to be a Ford F-150. Unknown license plate. Driver is a Hispanic. Unknown male or female. Mid-30s. Making unsafe lane changes. Tailgating almost side swiped. European. Flip the RP off. Last seen on I-76 westbound. I'm not really sure on the location. Per the RP, they've seen the vehicle multiple times on her route to her job site in Nevada and advised the RP to call it in again if she sees the driving dangerously. We have passed it on to JEFCOM. Area to 1049.
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0: 1 out of 14.
1: I still have been able to get a hold of R31 to see what kind of assist he needs at the hospital. Can you possibly get a hold of Craig and have him call me?
0: Affirm. 1049. 1 out of 14, Denver. Did you want him to just call your work cell?
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0: Moving her to 1054. Attention on Corazon, traffic problems. Going to be I-70 from the 232 eastbound on an 18-wheeler with no further description. Lots of smoke, has flat tires, RP lost visual approximately 15 ago. Nothing further from Jeffcom and at 1054.
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0: Hey, Sam, there's no senior call, and he's going to try to reach out to you as soon as possible.
1: I actually just got off the phone with him. Thank you very much for your assist, and I will head in.
0: You're welcome, man. It's 10:55.

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0: Gemini Paul 7-2, you can clear me with a TCR and a citation.
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2: Yes, the email is charliedavid_paul_ocean_edward_david_union_mary_ocean_nora_tom@state.gov.us.
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0: Paul 7-0, go ahead.
1: Have a male out of Texas, two-part last name, Robert Adam Victor, Edward Robert Adam. Second part, Robert Adam Victor, Edward Robert Adam. First name, John Ocean Sam Edward, male in issue, Robert. Date of birth, 12/23/1982.

0: chat too. Clear eligible on a Class C driver's license expires 12/2032, beginning 513.
1: Thank you.
0: You're welcome. 7-04.

Attention all cars on a road rage. It's going to be I-70 from the 243 westbound on a teal semi. Unknown license plate was falling too closely and speeding. Harpy has visual and is going to sign. Time lapse is about 4 minutes at 11:07.

0: 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I'll be at the Herman Gulch Trailhead.
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0: Yes, ma'am. We're going to be clear of the contact. Truck and trailer both placed out of service. 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

0: 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Can you run a truck for me?
1: On the same traffic stop?
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call cars airing a motorist assist, mile marker 228.5, I-70 westbound, 70 westbound at the 228.5. Report of a gray Ford F-150 broken down on the shoulder. State Patrol will be advised at 1131.

0: One Adam 21, and we're copying letters. This is Hazard.
1: Go ahead.
0: Put the 228 westbound on I-70, gray Ford F-150, broken down, blocking the right lane. RP is a passerby. I'm going to get this over to the tunnel as well.
1: Okay, I'm out.
0: 937.

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1: Command 3, good morning.
0: Morning, Downing. IDM 1936, car 007. Ready for miles.
1: Go ahead.
0: 9137. And I'm headed for Grand Junction. I'll let you know when I get to the tunnel.
1: Copy. Have a safe drive. It's 1139.

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1: Go ahead.
0: Let's see about now. Cruise patrol is en route, but they're also extended. One's coming from Floyd Hill, and the other one's coming from the other side of Silver Plume.
1: Okay, copy.
0: 7:40.
2: Number 9, Paul, 702, 1075.
0: I'm Paul 702. Go ahead.
2: With the GMO Westbound 4 with a truck out of Indiana. License plate 338-6016. Breakthrough driver out of California.

0: This is a male holding California CDL license. Last name of David Adam Robert, Edward Nora Sam, Boy Ocean Union, Robert George. First name of David Edward Robert, Ida Charlie, middle initial is Adam, date of birth 9/17/1975.
1: Driver came by clear valid out of California, restricted to vehicles without air brakes when driving CMPs. All indicating Adam 818.
0: I copy that. Thank you so much. Can you show me the DCR?
1: Affirm 1142.

0: 201.
1: Go ahead.
0: We just
1: 201, you went digital, but I think I copied you clear of court.

0: 1-41 Denver.
1: All right.
0: So we've got a property damage crash at 4th and Neely Lane in Georgetown. And Clear Creek is advising that this is our jurisdiction. And the RP is asking for an ETA. Can I swap you for this? That's 46.
2: If it's in Georgetown proper there, the SO is supposed to be covering all those crashes. If it's something serious and they need our help, we can go, but otherwise they can cover it.
0: I copy. I will give the SO a call back and let them know it's just a property damage, no injuries.
2: All right, copy. Thank you. If anyone needs to call me, they definitely can.
0: A copy. Actually, can you just give me a landline really quick? That's 46 Denver.
2: Good.
0: Could you give me a landline really quick?
2: Different.
0: Thank you. It's 1148.
1: Denver, 1-21.
0: 1-21.
1: Go on through with that motorist assist. It is not blocking or it's on the right shoulder.
0: I copy. 1149.

0: 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Morning. Hi, IBM is 171202. How is the Dumont westbound port for the night?
1: 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Have a great day. Just long for today.

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0: 59053. And you can stand down and see that courtesy patrol.
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0: Intentional cars on a cold road rage. Clock this morning on 3470 westbound. It's going to be a blue 2005 to 2007 Ford Focus sedan. No plate on the vehicle. We're still skating, crossing in and out of the express lane. Speeding, passing on the right. RP is rolling. Cleared at 11:57.
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0: Yes, ma'am. This is occurring in the area of Cascade Creek and Highway 103. 103 at Cascade Creek. This is third-party information. RP got a text from her boyfriend stating that he's been hearing shooting going on in the area for the last 10 minutes.
1: Unfortunately, copy. I'll be interrupted. Do you want?

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0: Alright, dredge up those parties back up at their vehicle, see dots on scene, and they're going to take care of them. You can show me clear.
1: And meanwhile, sir?
0: 59064.
1: I copy. Break. I'm Paul 707. Go ahead with your driver.
2: I have a male driver out of Colorado. Last name is Hendrick. Henry Edward Adam. David Robert Ida. Charlie King. First name is Jerry John Edward Roberts. Robert Young. Male initial is Lincoln. Date of birth is 12/5/1966,
1: out of Colorado. Flight came back clear to a 2013 white Freightliner, expires through 27, and your driver came back clear valid on an adult class B, endorsed for tanker hazmat, restricted to no manual transmission, CVs beginning 920.
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0: 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One Victor Two, can you show me en route to Denver Health with one male? 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
0: 10-4, thank you.
1: You're welcome. Brake attention on cars on a ready on C470 eastbound and Highway 85 on a silver Toyota RAV4, color plate, Edward Ocean William Young 73. Possibly TOH with wheezy and brake tracking, varies speed, RPLS visual, and is willing to find aired at 12:30.

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1: Hello, everyone.
0: Amber, Command 3.
1: Command 3.
0: Is your tone on this? It's just worse. Have a good day.
1: You as well, sir. It's 1231.

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0: 23782, and I'll be en route back to Grand Junction.
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0: The pothole repairs on I-76 eastbound have been completed. Can you please show us clear?
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0: I have to do some follow up on a hit and run crash. Can you reattach me to a case number, break for number?
1: Go ahead.
0: 2123, break.
1: Go ahead.
0: You can show me en route to the Costco on Highway 121 and Quincy. I'll be meeting the RP there to take a look at his vehicle.
1: And copy, it's 1244.
2: Golden 522.
3: Yes, sir, we're getting a report. We're not able to see this on camera, but southbound I-25, just north of 185. Apparently, we've got a chunk of asphalt in the left lanes, caused several people flat tires. Some are multiple flat.
2: Copy that. Was that north or southbound?
3: Yeah, southbound, just north of 185.
2: Take a look. Thank you.
3: Thank you. 1245.

0: That's 2596.
1: That is 2596.
0: Have a good afternoon.
1: Yes, well, sir. It's 1253. Jim, right here. 12704, turn 75. Nine 704, go ahead.
2: Yes, ma'am, I'm at the Dumont Westbound port with a truck out of Utah, a portion plate Zebra 003615. Copy driver out of Utah.

0: Karen.
1: It's going to be a male holding Utah CDL. Last name is going to be David Union Victor Adam Lincoln Lincoln. First name is Nathan. That's Nora Adam Tom. Harry Adam Nora. And middle initial Charlie. Date of birth is 4/6/77.

0: Your driver came back clear valid on a Class A CDL out of Utah beginning 153, and the vehicle came back clear to a 2024 Peterbilt 567 silver in color, expires 12/26.
1: I copy. Thank you. You can show me on a 20, please.
0: Copy. Self-identified.

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1: 422.
0: I'll be 1075 with that CMV that MCS 11 had put out of service. Westbound at 70P 189. Copy trailer plate.

0: He's a 182 westbound.
1: 189 westbound West Tennessee trailer 626-999 Tom Wabash box trailer.

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1: And 121 and 114. We do have a pending area check for a juvenile complaint. It'll be in the area of Capitol Road and Silver Lakes Drive. Are you reporting juveniles riding a dirt bike and two mini bikes in the area? Thank you, 1259.
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2: Black Mazda, no plate. Sounds like it's going northbound. It started at Watts in Chatfield. Closed off the RP, was brake checking, cut off the RP, and stopped in the middle of the road. RP no longer has visual on his line sign. Nothing further from DEFCO. Aired at 1301.

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1: Impulse 75, 9, Impulse 75, go ahead.
0: I'm out of the westbound Dumont port with a truck out of Oklahoma. License plate number is 3 Lincoln Mary 384. Can you copy a driver out of Colorado for me?

0: Uh-huh. It's going to be a male holding Class A out of Colorado. Last of last name of King, common spelling. First of Frankie. That's going to be Frank, Robert, Adam, Nora, King, Ida, Edward. Middle initial Edward. Date of birth 9/28/65.
1: One Victor Two.
2: One Victor Two.
1: One Victor Two. You can show me a ride.
2: Your driver came back as a protected party on a temporary protection order. He's otherwise valid on an adult Class A endorsed for tanker vehicles. Crackdown on restriction beginning 9/42, and your vehicle came back clear on a 2012 Kenworth apportioned out of Oklahoma. Expires 5/27.
0: Copy that. Thank you very much. He is by himself, so we should be good there, and you can show me on a TCR with him.
2: Copy. Thank you. 13/04.

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0: Can you please make me a parking problem, Highway 6 at the 264? I'm going to be out with, so it looks like 3 or 4 vehicles parked in the no parking zone.
1: Confirm 1312.

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1: All right, one of the vehicles moved on, so I'm out with two. Break for plate one.
0: Go ahead.
1: At Washington, David 22824 John should be on a gray Chevy Silverado. And the other vehicle looks like might not have a plate. I'll get you a van here in a minute.
0: Copy that. Did come back clear to 2025 Chevy Silverado out of Washington, expires 9 to 27 at 1313.

All cars airing a traffic complaint. Mile marker 240, I-70 westbound, 70 westbound from the 240. RP reporting a semi with smoking brakes as well as sparks coming from the axle area. It's going to be a light blue tractor with a white trailer. Last seen 5 ago from the 240 at 1314.

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1: Go ahead.
0: It looks like it's going to be a Wyoming temp tag. It's going to be William Young 517668. Should be on a 2016 Chevy Malibu Blue.

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2: Number 90702, can you also show me clear my CTR with the flight patient?
1: Copy, 5217. Sentinel cars on a traffic problem, scan VI 78 to 240 westbound on a light blue semi with a white metro trailer. Trailer number is 5327090. Brakes are sparking and smoking. Semi truck is still in motion. Nothing further from Jesco. Aired at 1317.

0: Denver 3. I put the VIN for the Malibu in the call if you want to try running it by VIN out of Wyoming.
1: All cars airing a traffic complaint. Mile marker 247, I-70 westbound, 70 westbound from the 247. On a silver Subaru Impreza, RP stated vehicle is driving erratically, speeding, tailgating, and cutting drivers off. State Patrol will be advised at 1320.
2: Interpol 707, go ahead.
3: Do you mind eastbound port of entry with a Michigan plate, David George 4356 0, paper driver out of Michigan.

I have a male out of Michigan. Last name is Yang. Young Adam Nora George. First name is Cal. King Adam Ocean. No middle initial. Date of birth is 4/15 of 1987. Out of Michigan.

0: Confirming that date of birth, 4/15/15 of 1997.
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0: taking the clear, valid on a non-commercial license class, correct upon restriction beginning Yang 520, and your vehicle came back clear to a 2019 Freightliner M2, expires 4/27.
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2: A103, you can disregard on those plate returns. Blackhawk just aired a vehicle possibly associated to a kidnapping southbound 119 at the 5. If you haven't gotten those details already, will you clear me off this and attach me to that details? I'm en route from the 264 up to 119 and 6.
0: From Mesa southbound from the 5.
2: Okay, from this is the 5-8, it's a black Toyota RAV4, I believe is what they aired, and the plate on the vehicle was possibly associated to a kidnapping. That's all the details I heard them air. That was actually aired by Jeffco as an ATL or a Volo.
0: Copy, switching 23.

All cars, airing information on a Volo out of Blackhawk. They gave us Highway 119, mile marker 5.8. Vehicles possibly associated to a kidnapping on a black Toyota RAV4 hatchback, unknown plate. Last seen at mile marker 5.8 at 1236, aired at 1324.

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0: I misspoke. This is going to be the Mayhem Gulch trailhead. The vehicle is occupied times 2. And it's going to be on the west side of the trailhead. It looks like they just pulled in. They're exiting now. I'll make contact with them if you can advise what Blackhawk has for what these occupants should look like or anything about the crime at all.
1: Okay, I'm on the phone with them now. I'll let you know. 1328.
0: Denver 1 Edwards. Your plate's going to be Frank Boy Charles, Paul 44, Black Rab 4. Male occupant, 60s, white male, gray t-shirt, female passenger, 60s female, blue long sleeve shirt and jeans.
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0: September when I'm 14, you can put me out at the Costco and I'll meet up with that RP.
1: Conference is everyone.

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1: 1-Edward 3.
0: All right, I contacted the parties, interviewed them separately from each other. These are definitely not going to be associated with the Black Hawk call. They're coming up westbound from Highway 6 and stop for the restrooms. Break.
1: Uh-huh.
0: I had another dark RAV4 pull up while I was talking to them, so I'll contact them as well. Do we have any more details about what occurred in Black Hawk?
1: No, I was going to call Black Hawk directly. Bullet came from them, and Jeffco doesn't have much information. I'll get back to you.
0: Okay, thanks.
1: Welcome to 1323.

0: when I worked with
1: you. 103, I just threw a description of parties involved in the call.
0: Okay. I see that now. Thank you. Yeah, none of these parties are going to be associated or match those descriptions. So I'll be clear contact with them. If you leave me on the call, I will search the area.
1: I copy. 1936.

Attention cars on a road rage is going to be C470 eastbound from Highway 8 on a gray portion. The license plate was speeding any plus. Time loss is going to be 15 minutes to go. RP loss vigilant is willing to sign. Nothing further from Jeffco, area 3237.

attention on cars on a road bridge, I-70 from the 246 eastbound. Last seen approximately 4 ago on a 22 Cherokee, partial Colorado plate, beginning David Edward Queen. White female driver with long blonde hair with a speedy 90 plus, RP loss visual influence sign. Aired at 1338.

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0: 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Thank you. Have a good day.
1: Yes, officer. 13, 13.

Intentional chromosomal overage is going to be a 70 mile marker 247. Going westbound. Time lapse is going to be 16 minutes on a silver Subaru Impreza, Colorado temp tag 806-27037. Speeding, following too closely, cutting people off. RP loss visual and a point sign. Period at 1339.

0: 10-1-4-3. Can I get a clearance on the plate, please?
1: Go ahead.
0: I'm at 6-119, going westbound 6 now. Colorado Charles Boy Boy Mary 80. It's on a dark blue Toyota Highlander, occupied by a white female.
1: Okay, Matt, clear to a 2021 blue Toyota Highlander, expires 6/27 out of Blackhawk.
0: I copy. I had a little bit of digital. That was 6/27.
1: Expires 6/27.

0: 3, I copy. I'm going to have contact with that vehicle anywhere in a minute.
1: Sorry, so you were digital. You said you are making contact with that vehicle?
0: Yeah, affirm. I'm going to have contact with that vehicle. I'll advise where the final smoke will be in a minute, probably the 258, I think.
1: Copy, 1341.

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2: Out on Dumont westbound, I have a Canada Ontario plate. 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Break for driver.
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0: 9702, go ahead.
1: Go to Juvon Westbound 4 with a truck out of Indiana, license plate 369-7726, break for driver out of Colorado.

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1: Okay, I have a Canada male from Ontario. The name is Wong, so I'll give the number. We have Adam 55 965 603 900 211, and date of birth 2/11/1990.
0: I'll get back to you. All right, can I pause that as well as you? Go ahead with your driver.
2: This is a male holding Colorado CDL license. Last name of Boy, Adam, Charlie, King, Edward, Sam. First name of Tyler, common spelling, middle initial Boy. Date of birth 3/19/1988.
0: He met Clear Valley Town Adult Class A, passenger endorsement, corrective lens restriction, no Class A passenger vehicle restriction, beginning 032.
2: I copy that. Thank you so much. Can you show me the TCR?
0: Okay, from 1347.

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1: Go ahead.
0: No. Owen, Colorado, left of Whitcomb. William Henry Ida, Tom Charles Ocean, Barry Boyd, first of Catherine, King Adam, Tom Henry, young Robert Nora, middle aid Adam, Copen of 48. And I'm 10-4, and this is not going to be your vehicle either.
1: I think one of the Jeffco guys got some more info. Stand by, I'll pop it open.

0: L114, all we have is a black male wearing all black.
1: 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Thank you.
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1: Call 704, go ahead.
0: Yes, ma'am. That's a Dumont Westbound Court with a truck out of Indiana. License plate at portion 356-0969. Copy driver out of Florida.
1: Go ahead.
0: Going to be a female holding Florida CDL. Last name is going to be Smith, common spelling. First name is Kimberly, that's King, Ida, Mary. Boy, Edward Robert, Lincoln Young, middle initial boy, and date of birth is 5/29/1975.

0: she came back clear, solid on a classy CDL out of Florida, beginning CN246, and your vehicle came back clear out of Florida, or I'm sorry, Indiana, on a 2024 Freightliner, expires to R10 of 26.
1: Copy. Thank you so much. You can show me on that TCR, please.
0: I copy. Break 1, Edwards, New Denver. Edward 3, Denver. Just to confirm her date of birth, 3/4/88, 1988.
2: 5/7.
0: I'm sorry, can I get her date of birth one more time?
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0: She came back clear, no record, with a date of birth 3/4 of 1957. She did come back with 1988, though.
1: Let me try again, stand by one.
0: 1354.
1: I'm sorry, I don't know if I misspoke, but DOB is going to be 1210 of 4/8/1948.

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1: Denver 1 Edward 3, I copy.
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0: Your car unit out of Ontario did come back clear to a 2023 Peterbilt, expires 4/27, and I need your driver's name and date of birth to run out of Canada. I can't do it with the law.
1: Alrighty. Okay, so for our last name, Adam Lincoln, Sam Adam Boy, Boy Adam George Henry, first name Mary Ocean Henry, Adam Mary Mary, Edward David, male initial Edward, and date of birth 2/11/1990.
0: Copy, thank you. Standby, it's 1358.

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1: You can show me clear of the Costco, but leave me attached to the crash. Break. The run driver should be meeting up with me shortly at the office if you can show me and route to the Golden Office.
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1: Tacoma Westbound 4 with a truck tracker out of Ohio. Plate is Paul X-ray David 3999. Breaker driver out of Connecticut.

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1: Our meal holding class Adam CEO out of Connecticut. Last of Zebra Adam, Mary Ida Robert. First of Muhammad of the Soul Mary Union, Henry Adam, Mary Mary, Adam David. No middle. Date of birth is 11/30/1966.

0: 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Your plate came back clear to a 2023 Freightliner out of Ohio. Expires 12/26, and your driver came back clear valid out of Connecticut on a CDL endorsed for tankers beginning 239.
1: Thank you so much. 2-3 on a CPR.
0: Okay, from 14-03.

0: 9 Paul 708 Denver.
1: Go ahead.
0: I'm sorry about that. Wait on the Canadian listings. Your driver did come back clear out of Ontario on a Class A. Expires February 11th of 2031.
1: Thank you. Can you show me TCR?
0: Okay, from 1404.

0: at 1075.
1: Command call 707, go ahead.
0: Dumont eastbound port of entry with a Colorado Porsche, Colorado truck plates. Charlie Robert Queen, Boy 15, break the driver out of Colorado.
1: Command call 707, go ahead.
0: I have a male driver out of Colorado. Last name is Lincoln Union Edward Victor Adam Nora Ocean. First name is David. Common spelling. Date of, no middle initial. Date of birth is 3/15/1982 out of Colorado.

0: Pretty clear to copy. He's showing as a protected party on two permanent protection orders, otherwise showing valid to an adult Class A, beginning 962.
1: Copy. Can you show me on 860, please?
0: Hey, from 614.
2: Denver 1 Edward 3, I'm going to have another contact with a possible matching vehicle break.
0: Go ahead.
2: Southbound 119, we're going to shoot for the one in the Z-Stop parking lot. Edward George Victor, Lincoln 14, it's on a black Toyota Cross SUV, occupied possibly times 2.

King Knight clear to 2022 Black Toyota Corolla crossover SUV. Expires 1 of 27 at 1411.

attention to all cars on the road. We're just going to be Highway 93 and Highway 72 going southbound on a dark blue or black Audi Q5, license plate Charles Robert 0467, more likely Charles Robert Ocean 467. The speeding at inconsistent speeds was unable to maintain lanes. RP still had visual as of 4 ago. His line is signed, aired at 1414.

0: November 1 Edward 3. Copy, driver.
1: Go ahead.
0: Normally in Colorado, last up Nolta, Nora, Ocean, Lincoln, Tom, Adam, Virgin, Mary, Edward, George, Adam, Nora, Bill, E, Edward, 12/31 of 1988.
1: Sorry, so you had wind in your mic. Can you confirm that year? I got 12/31.

0: 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She came back clear valid on adult regular principal instruction beginning 172.
1: Tony, thanks.
0: Welcome. Do you have a passenger?
1: These are not going to be the parties.
0: Sorry, so you're kind of digital. 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
1: 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I'm just confirming these are not the parties.
0: Correct. These are not going to be the parties.
1: I copy. Thank you. It's 1418.

Attention all cars on a traffic problem. It's going to be I-70 at the 231 westbound on a Hummer with an unknown plate. RP is scared because RP is stating the driver does not have their hands on the wheel while the vehicle is driving. They have visual as of 6 ago and are willing to sign. Imperative 1420.

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0: Okay, I'm clear this contact. If you'll log in the notes of the BOLO that I cleared, Highway 6 from the 264 to the junction on the Jeffco side, all of the Clear Creek side of Highway 6, and 119 from the junction to about the 3.5, I had no contact with the suspect or victim. You can clear out my suspicious, and if you'll please just leave the BOLO up for now.
1: Copy. I'll reopen the BOLO. It's 1423.
2: Denver headquarters 8. I'll be off duty. 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
1: Yeah, well, sir. It's 1423.

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1: 103.
0: Just an update for that Volo. Spoke with the primary officer out of Black Hawk. It's going to be a DV. Doesn't look like it's going to be a carjacking or anything like that. So if you can update on that note, and we still don't have a plate.
1: I'm copy. It's 1430.

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0: Just got a call for extra patrols in the area of 54th and McIntyre. Do you want me to send it to your cast so you can take a look at it?
1: Sure.
0: Thank you, sir. 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

0: 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Do you have three?
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1: Copy, thank you. 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

0: 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Can you show me a route to the county courthouse?
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0: Number 1, Adam 15 on duty and Ted.
1: Good afternoon, sir.
0: Good afternoon. Beginning miles 68662. I'll be at a 60 car tonight. Break.
1: Go ahead.
0: And can you put me in travel status of support services?
1: Confirm. 10-14-55.

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1: Another one.
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1: 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It's 1457.

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1: Hello, I'm 25. Good afternoon.
0: Good afternoon, ma'am. IBM 179975. I'll be trained at the Golden Office with R61.
1: I copy. Have a great afternoon. It's 1458.
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1: 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Good afternoon.
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1: I copy. Have a great shift. It's 1458.

0: Delta 13.
1: It'll be last of Con, the Charles Ocean, Nora Nora, first of Joel, Common. Date of birth will be 08-03 of 1981, break for DL. Delta 13 California DL will be David 215-0177.

0: Galvin 13 driver is clear, valid, California OLN as given.
1: I copy, thank you.
0: 1500.

Attention all cars on a traffic call. It's going to be I-70 at the 264 eastbound on an orange semi with an Amazon trailer, unknown plate. It's weaving, brakes are on fire / smoking. Vehicle is still driving. RP is behind. Saw his visual on his line. Just has been notified. Air to 4-1501.

0: Denver R-54, I'm on duty in Cadbury for Miles.
1: Go ahead.
0: Miles, they're 3520, and I'll be in Raptor Golden office to get 1 out of 28.
1: I copy. Good afternoon. You have a great shift. It's 1501.
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1: S-66, good afternoon, sir.
2: Afternoon, on CAD. Being mileage, 64570.
1: I copy. Have a great night. It's 1501.
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3: IBM 180001 at the Golden office on arrest reports waiting for 1 Edward 2.
1: I copy. Have a great night. It's 302.
2: Denver F-82.
1: F-82.
2: Can you please attach me to that traffic complaint, I-70 at the 264 eastbound? I'm headed east from the 262 right now. Keep an eye on it.
1: Hey, bro. It's 1502.
4: Two on duty.
1: What are you? Good afternoon.
4: Good afternoon. IBM 0424, car 777. Break for miles.
1: Go ahead.
4: 57360. I'll be en route to the Golden office to train 1 Adam 27.
1: I copy. And are you guys going to be 1 Edward or 1 Adam?
4: 1 Adam.
1: I copy. Have a great night. It's 1 Adam.

0: attention, all cars on a road rage. It's going to be I-70 from the 243 eastbound on a motorcycle weaving and speeding from headquarters 10. Nothing further at 1505.
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2: 1 Adam 17, good afternoon.
1: Good afternoon. My IBM is 171-157. Vehicle 540, working 1 Adam all areas. Ready for beginning miles.
2: Go ahead.
1: 629.
2: I copy it. Have a great night. Good sir, 10-06.

Pensacola car is on a road rage. It's going to be Evergreen Parkway and Highway 74 going westbound on a black Ram truck. Unknown plate was swerving and tailgating. RP no longer has vision on his line sign. Nothing further from Jeffco at 1509.

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1: And we're good.
0: I'm sorry, I was meeting 1 out of 15.
1: From 1 out of 15, go ahead.
0: You're still heading to support services, right?
1: Yeah, I take from.
0: All right. Any available troopers in the 60 area?
1: Denver 1 out of 21, go ahead.
0: Headquarters 10 has at least one motorcycle pulled over at the 247 eastbound, and he keyed up on statewide for the 1075. I'm not really sure how many he's got, but he's got at least one.
2: Denver, headquarters 10. I'm 10-4. I got one. The other two kept going. He says he's not with them. They just continued down, so I don't need any backup or anything. I appreciate it.
0: I copy. Thank you, sir. Break 1 out of 21. You can disperse.
1: Copy, director.
0: 5-11.

0: Denver, headquarters 10. Can you copy this state for the plate on the bike?
1: Confirm, go ahead.
0: Set it. Oklahoma, but he produced a Colorado license. And break when you're ready.
1: Plate came back clear to 2024 BMW motorcycle out of Oklahoma, expires. The plate out of Oklahoma came back clear to a 2024 BMW. It expires, it already expired 4/26. So how is your driver?
0: He produced a Colorado driver's or license plate. That is David Edward Zebra, Victor 49, and break for the driver.
2: Go ahead.
3: Are you able to meet me in front of Margie's place on Minor Street for a found credit card?
2: Sure, I'll head that way.
3: Thank you, sir.
0: 620 and 63.

0: You did come back clear valid on an adult regular with a motorcycle endorsement beginning 173, and the Colorado plate did come back clear to a 2024 black BMW M1000 motorcycle, expires 7/27.
1: Copy that. Thank you.
0: You're welcome. 1514.

0: Attention on cars on a road rate. It's going to be Z for zoning, mile marker 10, eastbound on a black Mercedes S500, personalized plate, George Ocean, Sam Tom Edward Mary. It's passing on the shoulder and speeding. No longer has visual on his lens sign. Nothing further from Jeffco at 1516.
1: Denver, S-82.
0: S-82.
1: I'll be clear, you tell.
0: Copy, 1516.
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0: R-54.
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1: 10-4 westbound I-78 237.
0: 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It's 1517.
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0: Highway 46 at Malmiker 5 with David Tomida 080.
1: 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No record. 1519.
0: I copy. 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
1: That comes back clear valid on a white 2024 Volkswagen Jetta sedan, expiration 7 of 2026 out of Broomfield.
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0: Parks 1226. Can I get clearance on a female holding Colorado? It's going to be a last of Lang, Laura, sorry, Lincoln, Adam, Nora, George, last of Lori, Lincoln, Adam, Union, Robert, Ida, Edward, date of birth 09/30/1961.
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1: For Baker 5 Mary.
0: Outfit 4 Adam 8 Mary will be clear of training. Break.
1: Constitute.
0: Yeah, pair riding back home. He'll be going to 4 Adam. I'll be going to 4 Baker. We'll be on your radio for a little bit.
1: I copy. Travel safely. 1527.

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1: Go ahead.
0: One Victor Two, you show me clear back and route to the county jail. And can you refresh my CAD, please?
1: Angel, 1529.

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1: Go ahead.
0: Yes, ma'am. Call ID 170 and 156. You can go ahead and close those out. Thank you.
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1: C-31.
0: Yeah. Do you have a good day?
1: 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It's 1445.
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0: The end of watch. Have a good night.
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0: I will be after you. Have a good night.
1: Copy, have a good night. 1556.
2: Number 1, 114.
1: 114.
3: I have updated the driver to the recovered 30 on an attitude by oil and alcohol if you can run with that.

0: copy standby. 114, you clear to copy?
1: Copy.
0: I am showing your party as a probation client at a Denver Sheriff. I have two protection orders. If you don't need any of that, party is showing suspended for excess points.
1: Denver 114, that should be driver one. Driver two to Arizona. The recard, party Morrison recard.

0: I got him.
1: Denver 9, call 705. Can you show me off duty?
0: Copy, have a good night. 1558. One out of 14.
2: One out of 14, go ahead.
0: Arizona showing clear valid.
2: Copy, break. They asked the other day with driver one, the corrections client, reason for contact. I was not in contact with him that day, but I was today. Great. Reason for contact was suspected hit and run driver and driving on a suspended license.
0: I copy. You also note that notification up.
2: Copy, thank you.
0: 1558.

0: Emergency call 704, you can show me clear with the CPR, please.
1: Question for that driver one, were they given a citation?
2: They were not. They were issued a proof of service, but no citation given.
1: I copy. Thank you. 1559.

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1: 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Have a great night.
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1: Zephyr, 4 Baker 5 Mary.
0: 4 Baker 5 Mary.
1: Both Mary units approaching the tunnel. Switching over to 4 Charlie.
0: I copy. What's the other unit?
1: 4 Adam 8 Mary.
0: We'll switch over. Thank you. 1609.
1: Denver 2 Edward 4 Mary.
0: Edward 4 Mary.
1: Highway 67 at the 99. I'll be switching to 1 Charlie. Have a good day.

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0: You can show me clear of that hit and run follow up and clear of the golden office. Thank you.
1: Thank you. 1650.

0: 1, Victor 2.
1: 1, Victor 2.
0: 1, Victor 2. You show me a right, and you can go ahead and clear me from this transport. Thank you.
1: Copy on scene and clear from the transport. Out of 617.

0: 202 and 201, copy an advised CD to assist fire.
1: Okay.
0: 826 Virginia Street, 826 Virginia Street. It's Caleb Kohler that's calling in reporting that he's hearing a beeping sound at the LOI, and there's a caution note associated with him that states it's a two-car response if it involves him. Same guy calls in frequent noise complaints for construction and has been advised it's a civil matter. Unhappy with LA response.

0: Did is the zoning 14 saying you're leaving the residence?
1: I will go ahead and clarify that, stand by.

0: Jersey, I copied the notes. Since he's leaving, there's no point in Ellie or Fire to respond. Just stand him down and show us advice.
1: Copy, will do. I have 1531.

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personnel cars on the ready. It's going to be 22600 Highway 74 heading westbound. There's a silver Tahoe with Texas plate. X-ray Lincoln Nora 6971. Weaving, unable to maintain lanes and speeds. Has a visual and not willing. 1633.

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0: You should be clear of that traffic complaint.
1: 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Thank you for doing that. 1634.

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1: One atom 17, I'm close. 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
0: Copy 44.
1: Denver, 1 Adam 17, I'm in the area checking for the suspected hit for a correction run vehicle break. Believe Jeff to the area that was a vanity plate out of Colorado. Can you see if there's any clearance on that?
0: Affirm, I got a 2024 GMC Sierra gray in color. Expiration is showing 8 of 26. Looks like it's listed out of Commerce City.
1: I copy that.

0: 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Number one, Adam 17. I've located the vehicle, Highway 74, westbound, and Bryant Drive. I'll be attempting 1075 once I get caught up to it.
1: I copy. 1645.
0: Denver 1, Adam 17, can you see if there's another unit that can go to the hit vehicle?
1: Copy, do I have an available unit that would be able to go to the hit vehicle? Break S-66.
0: Good.
1: And for an available easy shift one Adam car that can go to the hit vehicle, do you know who I can send that way?

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1: It's going to be 2206 Highway 74.
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3: 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I'll be clear of the gas station. 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Copy, man.
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4: Denver 1 Adams, 17, I'll be 1075 without a vehicle, Highway 74 westbound at the 4.
1: I copy. Again, that's coming back to a 2024 GMC Sierra, gray in color. Expiration is showing 8 to 26.
0: Denver 66, Adams 21 will be en route to that.
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0: Number 1 Adam 15, clear, verbal, break. Just put me out at the Dumont, Port of Entry westbound, entering.
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1: Copy, go ahead.
0: White sedan with a man trying to jump in front of other vehicles. 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

0: I copy. We're UTL Fire, Blackhawk, Gilpin, and I have not been able to locate this vehicle. So I'm going to get turned around, and I'll be en route emergent to that.
1: Copy. Thank you. 1649.
2: 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I'm on scene. Jeff caught a fire out there for some reason.
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0: If we go ahead and pin that call in Golden Gate, we have two cars coming on in 8 minutes.
1: Okay. We will do 1653.

0: Denver 1 Edward 3 on duty by CAS.
1: One Edward 8, good afternoon.
0: Good afternoon. Beginning miles are 119348. Can you attach me to this suspicious vehicle?
1: Copy. 3 can get through.

0: 10-2-2, just confirming the place. Adam George Tom, Queen 07. I have that coming back clear, no record.
1: Right.
0: Copy, thanks. I'll send off to the BMV 1657.

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0: To you as well, 17-01.
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1: Number 3.
0: I copy the new notes in the call. Is that from a second reporting party, or what's that from?
1: It was a possible duplicate, so that one could have been up to the 271 by Tunnel 1, with it matching kind of the area. I just associated them.
0: Okay, sounds good. I'm up to the 269 now with no contact with anyone matching that, so I'll continue out to Tunnel 1.
1: I copy. 1702.
2: Number, whatever day, I'm near the 271. Looking.
1: Copy. 1703.

0: Edward 8, go ahead. Denver, 1 Edward 8. 1 Edward 8, go ahead.
1: There's a transit van near the 270 on the shoulder, but I'm not sure if that's related.
0: I copy. The original one came in as there should be a white sedan, but I'll throw that note in there just in case that van is involved.
2: Denver 1, Edward 3. I think that's the only one that's a white vehicle that matches near the area. I'm going to be in contact with them now. Charles Tom Mary, 519, on a white Ford Transit.

0: One number three, I have that coming back to a 2018 Ford van, white in color. Expiration is showing 5/27.
1: I'm in contact with one.
0: Copy 1706.

0: Denver 1 Edward 8. I'll be out with 1 Edward 3.
1: Copy. 1707.
2: This is not going to be it. Break. There's a male with the vehicle. He doesn't match the description given. He's just been sitting here on the phone. I'll be in the area for a minute or two. Just still looking.
1: I copy. 1707.

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0: 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Have a good night.
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0: December, whenever day, you can show me clear UTL.
1: I got you on that rate, 1708.
0: Denver 1 out of 14. Can you show me off duty? Thanks for all your help today. Have a good evening.
1: I need 1709.

0: 1 Edward 8, can I get you en route to an accident?
1: Go ahead.
0: It's going to be Highway 72, mile marker 23. I have a motorcycle down, one party, fires on scene. It says EMD is in progress.
1: Copy, I'll be en route from Highway 58, at the 2.
0: Copy, thank you. 1710.
2: Everest 66, did you say CPR is in progress?
0: EMD, so I'm guessing that means CPR.
2: I'm sorry, I didn't catch you. Can you 10-9?
0: Dispatcher said EMD, so I think it is CPR.
2: Okay, I'll be monitoring.
0: 1710.
1: Number 09. I'm Highway 93 near 72. You can attach me as well.
0: Copy, thank you. 1711.
3: Number 1 Edward 3. You can show me clear UTL. Attach me to that crash. I'll be en route as well.

0: Hey, one out of 10.
1: One out of 10.
0: Those parties are off the roadway. They're 10-4. I'm clear.
1: 1715.

Sentinel 1 Edward cars on a Volo and 5. Sentinel cars on a Polo. Looks like near the Z-South gas station there should be a green Mazda. Edward Tom Ocean, William 80. Looks like the driver told his girlfriend that he was going to commit suicide to alcohol in Blackhawk. Looks like it's info only at this time from Blackhawk at 1716.

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0: Are there any updates on that Highway 72 crash?
1: I have not got any, but I can try to give them a call.
0: If you could, please.
1: 1720.
2: Timberland, 25.
1: 25, go ahead.
2: Can you please name car 661, break for miles?
1: Code is miles.
2: 26708. Can you place R61 right status and attachments to the Highway 72 unknown injury crash, please?
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3: Denver R4.
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3: Sir, just got off the phone with Gilka Dispatch. There is not CPR in progress at that motorcycle crash. Medics were just getting on scene. They don't have an assessment yet on the rider's condition, but CPR is not in progress. That was regarding something else.
1: I copy all units en route. Did you copy that?
4: Denver S66, I copy. Thank you.
1: Thank you all. 1721.
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0: Judy, have a good night.
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5: Yeah, right, right. 1-9. I had quality service. What was the update?
1: CPR is not in progress for the crash you're headed to. Looks like fire's on scene assessing. CPR was for a different call.
5: Okay.
1: 1721.
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0: 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Have a good evening.
1: 1722.
2: Denver 1 out of 21.
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2: RV Charles Robert David Adam 31 Colorado on a black Audi and break for driver.
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0: 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Have a good evening.
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1: 1-21.
0: Do we have a good number for this?
1: It's going to be 1-26-2150.
2: Thank you.
1: Chat one. I am clear from that call, back in service.
3: Copy, 1-8, 1-3.
4: 3, go ahead.
1: 2. Just got a call from Gilpin. It looks like the party is possibly going to refuse medical, but will likely self-transport. And there's possibly another party that was riding that left to get a truck so that we will not need to get a tow. But everybody's still on scene right now.
4: Denver 1, Edward 3, I copied refuse medical, and then everything else was digital.
1: Looks like there's possibly another rider that went to go get a truck to get the motorcycle.
4: Okay. I am slowing to routine, and I'm just a couple miles out.
1: I copy all other units en route. Did you guys catch that traffic?
3: Copy direct. I'm a few miles out, too.
1: Copy 73.
2: 1-25. Yeah, we'll end the call.
1: I
2: apologize. Can you please remove from the call?
1: I copy. 1731.

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1: Whenever three.
0: Just had a white dually pickup pass me with a crashed motorcycle in the back. Can we contact Gilpin and make sure they didn't let the driver just drive away?
1: Copy, 1732.

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1: 19.
2: Shooting for westbound 243, Colorado Plate. Frank, Nora, Henry, Adam, 51.
3: 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I'll be in route 1 out 72.
1: I copy. 1732.

0: Denver 1, Edward 3.
1: All right, fire deputy Adam 9 are on scene. We're blocking the eastbound side of Highway 72, alternating traffic with fire's help, and I'll advise further in a minute.
2: So it's going to be at the Sinclair at the 243.
3: Okay, the Sinclair is on team 35.

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0: I need my driver to call break.
1: Continue.
0: She's having some medical issues that I don't think she's safe to be driving, but she refused to be transported to the hospital break.
1: Continue.
0: I'm going to give her a ride back home in case DMJ tells her I got to get her car.
2: Edward, Edward, Lincoln, Edward, Nora, first of John, Adam, Mary, Ida, Edward, middle of E as in Edward, gave birth 1/7/98.

0: your party is showing clear for the Alex 521-25 Brown over Brown.
1: 19 Charlie, moving back.
2: Charlie.
1: Go ahead.
2: Cool. Is it going to be a private tow or a CST tow?
1: Private.
2: I copy. 1738.

0: them or whatever it's read. Do you already have a VIN and an ID on our driver?
1: If I can take VIN, just tell me if you'd like.
0: Yeah, 10-4. It's going to be a Honda motorcycle VIN of John Henry to Sam Charles, 4-4 Adam. X-ray 1 Mary, 105933. It's on a blue Honda sport bike and brake for driver.
1: Hello, this driver.
0: It's going to be a male holding a Texas ID only. Last of Garcia Chavez, George Adam Robert, Charles Ida Adam, space Charles Henry Adam, Victor Edward Zebra, first of Armando Adam Robert, Mary Adam, Nora David Ocean. DOB is going to be 12-11 of 04, and I have OLN if needed.

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1: What?
0: 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It doesn't have any mention of motorcycle endorsement, and your vehicle's coming back to a 2001 Honda. Expiration is showing 3/27.
1: Okay, thank you. I have no service up here. I call it for some more info here in a minute, but that should be good. Thanks.
0: I copy. I'll get it attached and give you what I can give you as well. 1741.
1: What am I doing code for?

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0: 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I saw that you attached yourself to the call about Ulta Convenience. 119, can you go en route to Backham Break?
1: 119, copy en route from the 243 westbound.
0: For harassment, Ulta Convenience, 2630 Colorado Boulevard. An talk to you male just threw a bicycle at the store window and also dropped a drug paraphernalia out there. The subject was described to be white male, 40 years old, 6'1", bald, was wearing a blue t-shirt, blue shorts, and brown backpack. Now last seen at the Jenny's Market.

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0: 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Stand by.
1: Denver 1, Edward 3. Can I get the time of the call and then the year and make up the bike real quick?
2: Looks like we got the call at 1710. Year of the bike is 2001 Honda. Model is going to be Charles Boy Robert 900.
1: I copy. Thank you.

0: Denver, 1 out of 17.
1: 1 out of 17.
0: Few changes to a property damage crash. Copy final dispatch break.
1: Continue.
0: Injuries, both vehicles driven. PA to driver 1, report taken. I'm clear.
1: Copy, thank you for doing it. 1749.

0: 19. I'm on the 241 overpass. I think I see suspect running a bicycle. Attempting contact.
1: What direction?
0: Down. Right next to Idaho Springs PD.
1: I'm sorry, you cut yourself off. Eastbound or westbound?

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0: 3-1.
1: Yeah, and you two will travel the distance. I'm going to run over to that call.
0: You're breaking up. You guys are emerging due to distance.
2: Am I with an unknown plate that is speeding? That's all the info from DEFCO 1752.

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2: 419, go ahead.
1: Last of David, Ida, Robert, King, Sam. First of Kenneth, Common. Middle of L is in Lincoln. Date of birth 11/23/82. This license is expired.
2: Hey, copy. I'm just going to log in. Give me 1 second and I'll get it back.
1: Copy that. Stand by.

0: 119, clear for Vita. Party left at Dirk, versus Kenneth, middle of range, 1123 of 82, 62220, Brown over Brown. It's going to be a registered sex offender and then also on probation for driving under the influence. Driving status is going to be suspended, no interlock.
1: Go for it.
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2: 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Do you need another?
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1: Victor 7118, I can roll that way if you need.
2: No, we should be wrapped up by the time you get here. We've got it handled. I just needed some more help with traffic, but I'm stepping in.
1: 118, I got it. Thank you.
0: Happy parties in the clear, valid 511-175, brown over black.